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1: 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Good morning, Vibe Nation! It's a brand new day. Naanapunta din live and loud sa inyong pinakapaboritong morning spot para sa chikahan, kantahan, o tanang mga butang na makapahupay sa imong adlaw. This is Morning Vibe. Play, pause, and talk. I'm your all-time chica partner, DJ Rick Rick, ready to kick off your morning with random kwentuhan about life, love, and everything in between. Only here on your home of good vibes, Vibe 105.5 FM. 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

0: Yes,
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0: Yes, Jesus. Lord. Yes,
1: Hallelujah. 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
0: Yes,
1: Jesus. 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
0: Yes, God.
1: Hallelujah, God.
0: Yes.
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1: 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I will feel your pain. No one can judge. They don't know. They don't know.
2: Foot on the devil's neck till it drifted Pangea. 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I've been this way since Arthur was Anteater. 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

hate to give the satisfaction asking how you're doing now. How's the castle built of people you pretend to care about? Just what you wanted. Look at you, cool guy, you got it. I see the parties and diamonds sometimes when I close my eyes. 6 months of torture you sold to some forbidden paradise. I loved you truly.